0: wipe out ice street.
1: Bad inna the rave and club. This go and bring out the thugs. Be a bad gal where we love. Be a bad gal where we love.
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1: 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Be a bad gal where we love.
3: Champions. Who isn't it?

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Come down Japanese, but you know my son run things for years.

Pretty brummer, really. I mean, I've always been into DJing and music, etc. But I got into the road thing through pretty brummer, really. I've been making tunes since about 89.

been excited for this one for a minute. And I realise with Record Store Day coming up this weekend, I did promise I'm going to play a lot more records, and I've sort of failed to deliver thus far, but I've just been going through my record collection and I pulled out

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This the Jungle rendition, M Beat Nazlin. I'm afraid I think that's all I have time for on today's show. Thank you for your ears each and every time. Catch me same time, same place next week, right here on Rinse. In the meantime, if you like what you heard, at SILECTA on the Instagram, hit me up in the DMs.

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0: 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Today I just thought, you know what? 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Next one's the last one and then I'm out of here. 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

0: through the life, you know. 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
0: Uncle plus G equal Uncle J.
2: What you been through today?
3: Uncle J.
4: Uncle.
3: MC alias of Gazborg. And a track called Trying to Record Agent Sasuke featuring Auntie Shaz, Uncle Marco and Uncle Clay. It's from an EP called Good Mother Lizard on Equinox Music. Before that it was Luca Duran and Kilmajoran, Lejania featuring Gavsborg again. This one from a debut album on the Tra Tra Tracks label called Killing Mariposas. Tom Ravenscroft here on Rinse FM. Hope everyone's well. Thank you very much for joining me on the show this week. This in the background is from the new album from Rose Keeler Schaeffler, who you may know from the group Keel Her. The album Universal Language, An Exploration of the Voice Before Song and Before Speech. This one is Life Selection Room.